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1: Yeah, yeah. Watch me one step, two step, three step, four. 너의 눈빛, flip it, 더 가빠지는 hold. Watch me one.

0: it is that I like who she's a whole different animal. Got the beast on leash through the net and tea, she's a whole different animal. Body on the hit, the ticket jumping on my door, why you trying to glitch? Pretty folks got me. Whole different animal.
1: She a whole different animal. Different animal. Whole different animal.